and by eye to eye, talking, walking in the sky. Yeah, yeah, what a player. Cloud nine in the air. Elevate that, celebrate that. This feels good to me. 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What's it gonna be? What you want me to do? I just got to find some time and space to be with you. 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

0: Свят. 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Магия. 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За чистота, свежест и уют във всеки дом – магия. Произведени в България.
1: Party started, see you at the bar, you was hardly talking. That's when I knew that your heart was scarring. Friends to lovers need a part to star in. Like, wait, babe, let me ask your pardon. This ain't Gucci, this is Prada, darling. If you want something, you can ask me, darling.

clear blue day. 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

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If you don't have enough time, stop watching TV.